Space Hog, the one-hit wonder with In the Meantime from 1996. The band broke up in 2002, but reunited in 2008. And they're still together, although the last thing they released was an album in 2013. But again, that song has been so enduring that it supplied a steady stream of cash, even after all these years. The Flies were contemporaries of Space Hog. They also came together in 1994 and were quickly picked up by a label. A record called 25 Cents came out in 1995, but few people paid attention. Then they released Holiday Man in 1998. And that's where we find this single.